0: Okay, want to do some ad-libs?
1: Here it is, the source. I'm pretty sure Unsigned Hype is in the bag.
2: I'm gonna buy it. I'm gonna buy it.
1: Ah! Erase all your preconceived notion of a female rapper. Open your minds and enter the world of 20-year-old Nitzia Scott, aka Nitty Scott. This femcee, born in Grand Rapids, Michigan, raised in Florida, and now residing in New York City, may only stand 5'2", but packs a poetic punch. Her stature may incline you to sleep on her spitability, but she warns against falling for the pretty girl syndrome, an automatic assumption that attractive females have nothing important to say. With mic in hand, Nitty comes off effortlessly. A focus on breath control and articulation can be attributed to the potency of her music. A perfect example is the young cutie's Grustlin' Freestyle, where she explains, "Grindin's my hustle, you can call it my grustle," over Gangstar and Big L's work. With minor radio presence and a major appearance on MTV's Sucker Free Countdown already under her belt, Nitty's ready to release her debut EP, Nitty Scott.

nigga boy like I was on 3 acres. I came in this bitch just to move and shake ya. Fight it like a derby boy, you engage and you pointing on no coins, don't amaze. I tell ya, bro, to chill, I would hate to blaze. And my man acting up, think he trying to face her. I'ma

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I was never satisfied. Never let me go. Just try.

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Look at me, man, came here past four. 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More release, more push, more need, more.

0: night.
1: So let it be known, if you don't already, Pinayas have always been part and parcel, if not imperative and critical to the struggle. Filipinas are no strangers to wielding our own power. Of all the privileges that exist in this world, none of which you may be a benefactor of, there is at least one you bear

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All right?

0: House and Senate debating this issue, and it's really astonishing that in a country founded by immigrants, immigrant has somehow become a bad word. So the debate rages on, and we continue along with our story.
1: And just like that, it's over. We tend to our wounded. We count our dead.
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0: We're going to bring Branford back on. 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

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Techno, all the stuff.